You're listening to After Dark on CBC Music. This program's intended for your late night listen. Your moonlit

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0: Who are you?
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1: I came here to tell you about the rhythms of the universe.

shove Sebastian Gaskin there. Okay, I'll tell you, when artists go to a sound check, sometimes they rehearse the songs they're going to play later that night, and sometimes they play cover songs just for enjoyment's sake. And then sometimes they get up there and they let inspiration take over. That's what Taylor Swift was doing during one sound check that this next song came out in its entirety. Okay, she opened up her mouth, started playing her guitar, and this came out. So after the sound check, her mom, Andrea, went up to the soundboard and said, "Do you have a recording of that?" And they did. Thank goodness, because if they didn't, she would have forgotten everything that happened. And that would not be all too well. Here's Taylor Swift.

Gorgeous, huh? You just heard music by the Renaissance composer John Dowland, his Frog Galliard with classical guitarist Kevin Gallagher, and before that, the Mozart Piano Quartet with the second movement of Mélanie Bonis, Piano Quartet No. 2.

They're from Jean Sibelius, one of the six humoresques, written in, well, published in 1919. Jean Sibelius, a composer who previously had completed symphonies that were close to an hour long. This one, six humoresques in total, resulted in 23 minutes of music. And from there on, things got more and more spare for Jean Sibelius. Yeah, you're listening to About Time on CBC Music, our Friday feature, music of exhaustion. And exhaustion was truly the state of Gioachino Rossini, the brilliant opera composer who, in a course of close to 16 years, wrote 39 operas, most of them very successful, and then stopped. He was exhausted. He moved to Paris. He explored a fine life of good wine, good food, and good company. And now and then, when he felt like it, wrote music like this.

That's Hozier from Ireland. You just heard Nobody's Soldier. Momo Boyd is up next. Let me tell you about the moment that changed everything. She was featured on a song by Baby Keem along with Kendrick Lamar. And very suddenly, she was exposed to a much wider audience. Before that, she was mostly known within smaller indie rock circles. Now, everyone was checking her out. She got

Boutillier from Nova Scotia. I really think of Boutillier as a Nova Scotian name. You just heard Party. Up next from Montreal, it's Kate Trinata teaming up with Hollywood superstar Childish Gambino on this one. Here's Witchy.

That's Fontaine with Body Double. Next, a songwriter that I consider one of Canada's best these days. This is Juliana Riolino with Seed.

0: Madonna with Open Your Heart. That one broke the record for consecutive top 10 hits by a female performer in the rock era, surpassing Brenda Lee. We're taking a deep dive into the 1986 album True Blue. This next song is all Madonna, and interestingly, it was inspired by the 1949 film noir masterpiece White Heat. In the liner notes, the song is dedicated to the movie's lead actor, the legendary James Cagney. You hear samples of dialogue from the movie off the top, and at the end of the song, here is White Heat.
1: A cop. How do you like that, boys? A cop. And we went for it. I went for it. Treated him like a kid brother. And I was going to split 50-50 with a cop. Maybe they're waiting to pin a medal on it.
2: Come on, get up. Get your hands up.
1: Yeah, that's it. A nice gold medal for the cop. Only maybe he's gonna get it sooner than he

A love letter to Hollywood tough guy James Cagney. That's Madonna with White Heat. Remember, Madonna was married to Hollywood tough guy Sean Penn when she wrote and recorded this album. We're taking a deep dive into True Blue from 1986. This next song was released as the album's first single, and it too has a movie connection. It's part of the soundtrack of a movie called At Close Range, which stars, guess who? Sean Penn. Funny enough, this song was originally written as an instrumental by Madonna's producer and co-writer Patrick Leonard for the film Fire with Fire. The piece was rejected by the studio, which was a blessing in disguise because that movie turned out to be a flop. Madonna got a hold of it and adapted it for At Close Range and turned it into the song you're about to hear. Interestingly, the vocals recorded for the demo were kept for this finished version, and surprise, surprise, it went to number one on the Billboard Hot 100, and it's been called one of Madonna's finest ballads. Here's Live to Tell.

With her second highest charting single as a solo artist at the time, that was Foxy Brown featuring Drew Hill and Big Bad Mama. I'm Gemini, and you're listening to Marvin's Room on CBC Radio and Sirius XM. Our next song is from what I believe is the youngest artist we've ever played on the show. With co-signs from industry heavyweights like Brent Faiyaz, Benny Blanco, and Offset, at just 9 years old, this fourth grader is blowing up. Giving innocence and black boy joy, this young king from Chicago is keeping it clean with an age-appropriate

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I'm cool like that. I'm cool like that. I'm cool like that. I'm cool like that. I'm cool like that. I'm cool like that.

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1: Man, Cleopatra Jones.
0: And I'm chill like that. I'm chill like that. I'm chill like that. I'm chill like that. I'm chill like that. I'm chill like that. I'm chill like that. I'm chill.